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1: An accident eastbound Highway 34 approaching County Road 17 continues to cause delays heavy back to Colorado, adding 20 minutes to your drive. I-25 stall and accident free with an hour drive between Fort Collins and Denver. Highway 85 all clear, and city streets are in great shape. I'm Jen So, K99.
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23: 9.
24: We have a freeze warning in effect for northern Colorado tonight. Our lows in the upper 20s. There will also be patchy fog developing overnight. Highs near 70 tomorrow afternoon. It'll be mostly sunny. And then we'll be in the low 70s on Friday with sunny skies. Upper 70s on Saturday. Sunny and windy for the day. We'll drop into the mid 70s on Sunday with partly cloudy conditions. I'm Denver 7 meteorologist Stacy Donaldson.

Northern Colorado's new country, K99. You can't convince me any different than this. I firmly believe that Zach Topper is related to Alan Jackson somehow. He will be closing out the Frontier Nights concert series at Cheyenne Frontier Days on July 25th. Here is his new one called South of Sanity on K99.

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Northern Colorado's new country K99. Ella Langley will be opening up for Morgan Wallen on his Still the Problem tour, and you get to see her in Chicago. Your chance to win your way to the Windy City to see the Still the Problem tour with Morgan Wallen, Ella Langley, and more coming up at 7:20 on K99.

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1: 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They've been talking and working on this for several years, but it really looks like it's going to happen there off I-25 and Highway 34. So Parker will have one, North Glen will have one, and now NoCo will have one. 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

Green with Change My Mind, Northern Colorado's new country, K99. All right, that's going to do it for me. I'm heading out the door. I got to go clear out some branches from the snowstorm last night in my backyard. My poor tree, my biggest tree in my backyard. It's gone, y'all. Jason Aldean at She's Country on K99. I'll see you tomorrow afternoon at 3.

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fast and more, and time's ticking on Taste of Country Nights. I forget about that sometimes. Like, I thought today was Tuesday for the whole day, and then I'm like, oh, it is Wednesday. It's Evan Paul. I got Thomas Rhett coming up for you in less than 10 minutes. Cody Johnson's on the way as well. Here's Nate Smith on Taste of Country Nights.

I know you want to see Morgan Wallen and Ella Langley for free in Chicago at their concert, and I want to send you there. We'll get you qualified for that in less than 10 minutes. Hang on. Thomas Rhett is on Taste of Country Nights.

0: New country, that's Megan Maroney and Beautiful Things on Taste of Country Nights with Evan Paul. 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

tell you what, every day I wake up, the first thing I do is look myself in the mirror and say, Florida-Georgia line is going to get back together one day. It's Evan Paul, Taste of Country Nights. Check this one.

0: 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What is happening?
1: I'd like to dedicate Kane Brown's new song, Woman, to my wife. Her name is Angel. 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
0: Dude, that's awesome. Sounds like you're in a really good spot, man. I appreciate you checking in. And I got your song here on Taste of Country Nights. Hey.

0: New country there from Kane Brown. That's called Woman on Taste of Country Nights with Evan Paul. This is the spot where we're getting you qualified to go see Morgan Wallen and Ella Langley in Chicago. And look, this is an opportunity of a lifetime. 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
16: Nine.

country song, A Taste of Country Nights with Evan Paul. Cheers to you on the second shift. Hopefully you don't work closely with someone that slurps their coffee and you got to listen to it all night. I got Morgan Wallen coming up with Post Malone. I Ain't Coming Back right after Thomas Rhett, Unforgettable, Taste of Country Nights. Yeah.

True story. My wife and I one time were about 10 feet away from Richard Petty, but we were behind a rope, so I couldn't get any closer. It's Taste of Country Nights with Evan Paul and Dylan Scott, What He'll Never Have. This is an incredible song, man. It took a lot for him to write this one, I'll tell you what.

0: New country from Josh Ross. That's called Hate How You Look. On Taste of Country Nights with Evan Paul, McDonald's launched something called the McMullet Cheeseburger. It started out as like a joke online, and then there was like one or two McDonald's locations that actually started making it, and they did it for like a week, and now it's gone. The McMullet Cheeseburger is basically a cheeseburger, but the cheese is hanging off the back of the bun, so it literally looks like a cheeseburger mullet with a business in the front, party in the back, with that cheese hanging down. Now, McDonald's doesn't know if they're actually going to make this a nationwide menu item, but they did say it sold out really fast as soon as they put the McMullet on the menu. Go to our Facebook if you want to see a picture of the McMullet. We got one for you. It's at Taste of Country on your Facebook. 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

Jordan Davis and Luke Bryan buy dirt. I asked Luke Bryan if he plays a show at Jordan Davis, how many times they play that song. He said they usually end up doing it two, sometimes three songs. Jordan will play it, Luke will play it, sometimes they'll play it together. It's Evan Paul on the radio. Here's Lauren Elena with Chase Matthew and All My Exes, Taste of Country Nights. Another

0: Taste of Country Nights. Evan Paul here with Zach Brown. What is your most meaningful tattoo that you have?
1: Yeah, I've got my family. I've got all my kids tattooed on my right arm and, you know, carrying them with me. I love artwork. And so getting to carry the pieces that I choose to carry around on my body mean a lot to me from places that I've been and experiences that I've had. 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You know,

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Jason Aldean on Taste of Country Nights with Evan Paul. Look, Jason Aldean and Luke Bryan are heading out on tour, the Double Down Tour. They're doing a few more stadium shows. Here's Luke with Country and She Knows It. This is Taste of Country Nights.

0: New country there. That's Luke Bryan's latest. It's called Country and She Knows It on Taste of Country Nights. Hey, it's Evan Paul on the radio hanging out with you. Let's get a look at what's trending in country music news at tasteofcountry.com. I recently sat down with Tucker Wetmore as he wrapped up his 2026 Brunette World Tour, and I asked him, what's the difference between fans overseas and fans here in America when it comes to live music?
1: 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And then they're super respectful over here, I'd say. Not that they're not in the States, but it's different. It's different, and I can't really explain it.
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0: Parker Wetmore there with Brunette on Taste of Country Nights. It's Evan Paul and the Taste of Country crew coming up. Ella Langley and her brand new song, Be Her. Also, Dan and Shay going to come through with a new one called Say So. Now, you know this one, Kenny, Taste of Country Nights.
1: Double wide quick stop, midnight tea top, Jack in her cherry coat town. Mama and daddy put the roots right here, cause this is where the car broke down. Yellow dog school bus, kicking up red dust.

0: Taste of Country Nights. Evan Paul here with Riley Green. What is on your current tour rider for like requesting stuff backstage?
1: I don't think I had a rider for a long time. I figured out what that was and that I could get free booze and stuff at shows. I remember when I signed a record deal, we were going to all these fancy restaurants and they were trying to sign me. And so I started drinking wine with everybody, you know, and I got where I liked white wine. So I put Kim Crawford on my rider. And a promoter that I've known for years called me and said, "Man, that's hilarious. You got me." I was, "What are you talking about?" He said, "You got white wine on your rider. That's got to be a joke." I said, "Nah, man, I love it. I drink it out of a Dixie cup on stage. So fans won't know I drink that, you know. I think I'd lose some fans. They think I got like hard whiskey in there. I'm drinking Sauvignon Blanc."

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Dan and Shay there with Say So on Taste of Country Nights. Hey, quick reminder, tomorrow night, right after 7 o'clock, is your next chance to get in to win this ultimate, ultimate vacation. This would make it an epic summer, I'll tell you what. Morgan Wallen and Ella Langley are going to be playing in Chicago at Soldier Field, and we want to send you there. 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Now, your next chance to get qualified

0: That Chicago show is coming up tomorrow night. 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Same show here, Taste of Country Nights, just a little bit earlier, right after 7 o'clock. 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

listening that is really in love, like I'm talking, you actually really are best friends and love your spouse, you'll appreciate the new Luke Combs song that's going to play right after Graylin James' Water at a Wedding, A Taste of Country Nights with Evan Paul.

0: host of Country Nights. I'm hanging out with Chris Stapleton. And man, I've always wondered this. You're pretty recognizable. Are you able to go out in public without getting hounded?
1: You know, if I'm not wearing all the stuff, you know, if I'm not in my costume, as I'd like to say, but I don't have a cowboy hat on, and if I'm wearing a ball cap, and, you know, yeah. I'm relatively unrecognizable.

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0: Here's Ashley's new one, What If We Don't?

0: country there from Ashley McBride. That is called What If We Don't on Taste of Country Nights. How well can you sleep through distractions? Are you good enough that you could enter the power napping competition that took place recently? 170 people entered the contest that measures how well you can sleep through distractions. So if you're a heavy sleeper, this is for you. Now, the nappers got some sleep in a public park where they were interrupted by tickling from random people. Okay, I'm out right at that. Ain't nobody coming up tickling me. And mosquito sounds. Now, the winner was an 80-year-old man, and a 37-year-old office worker came in second. Not quite sure what they won. I would assume like a blanket or a bed or something. Hang on. Sam Hunt is going to kick us off next with Leave the Night on Taste of Country Nights.
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day in the car today, our 7-year-old daughter was going, "She's from Texas, I can tell by the way." I'll play Ella Langley coming up for y'all after Eric Church and Springsteen on Taste of Country Nights with Evan Paul.

0: Shoes in Texas on Taste of Country Nights. If you're a big Ella Langley fan, I want to send you to see Ella Langley and Morgan Wallen in Chicago at Soldier Field. Your chance to get qualified is coming up again tomorrow night. And this isn't just a concert. We're not just going to give you tickets and you're on your own. We'll get you to Chicago. 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It's going to be an amazing thing if you win this. And the only way to get qualified is make sure you're listening tomorrow night to the same show right here. 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And that is thanks to Big Loud Records on Taste of Country Nights. 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

0: Taste of Country Nights. I'm Evan Paul. We're hanging out here with Hardy. Eric Church just called you the best songwriter to ever hold a pen in Nashville. Do you think your best song has been written yet or is to be written?
1: Dude, it will forever be still to be written. You gotta hang on to that, or it's like you kind of give up a little bit.

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Post Malone and Blake Shelton there. Pour me a drink. Amen to that. Hey, coming up next on Taste of Country Nights, we will talk about what's trending in country music news at tasteofcountry.com. It involves Tucker Wetmore. That's coming up after George Burge and Luke Bryan and Ride, Ride, Ride on Taste of Country Nights. I threw it.

0: 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I recently sat down with Tucker Wetmore as he wrapped up his 2026 Brunette World Tour, and I asked him, what's the difference between fans overseas and fans here in America when it comes to live music?
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Number 3.

is your third most requested song on your Taste of Country Nights top three. Jordan Davis, Turn This Truck Around. In at number two tonight, Riley Green, Change My Mind.

Your number one most requested song of the night there, Luke Combs and Days Like These on Taste of Country Nights. I like to call this the updated version of John Lennon's Imagine. Kenny Chesney, Get Along on Taste of Country Nights.

0: New country there. That's Parmalee. It's called God Knew Better on Taste of Country Nights. You know, Parmalee quietly has become one of the biggest bands in country music. They've got hits, man, and that one probably is going to make it all the way to the top as well. It's Evan Paul, and reminder, Jason Aldean is going to be hanging out in studio with me on Friday night. We got a lot to go over with Jason Aldean, including the announcement of his new tour with Luke Bryan. I'm going to get him to rib on his buddy Luke Bryan a little bit, see what we get into on Friday night with Jason Aldean right here on Taste of Country Nights. Hang on, because a throwback from Toby Keith awaits you, and if you change the station, you're going to miss it. I'll play I Love This Bar next.
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0: Taste of Country Nights. Tonight, we have a special co-host on the show, Bailey Zimmerman's hanging. When you pull up to a venue during the day and your show is at night, what do you do all day?
1: Dude, honestly, just work out, try to get ready for the show as much as possible, and kind of take in everything. I usually try to go sit in the arena while it's getting put together and everything, just to, like, you know, get the gratification or get that gratitude out there, you know, of like, man, not only like, thank you God for this opportunity, but like, thank you just for like putting me here with whatever purpose it is. You know, it's like sitting in there in that empty room really gives you a perspective of like, dang, bro, there's many people want to come see me, and it's got to be for a bigger reason, you know? So that's part of my day, is just to get that gratification to God and give it to him and be like, man, thank you for this opportunity. And then, so I try to, like, you know, work out, praise God, worship, get in the arena, make sure just my heart and my morals and my

I remember when I first interviewed Jelly Roll, when this song came out, he told me he was bummed that he had just cut his hair. He's like, I got a song talking about I'm a long hair son of a sinner, and now I ain't got no hair. Here's Jelly on Taste of Country Nights.

just got deep dish, and we've got your chance to see Morgan Wallen in the Windy City. 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

0: did myself on Taste of Country Nights. Okay, now, if you want to go see Morgan Wallen and Ella Langley in concert in Chicago, travel provided, hotel provided, and you don't have to go by yourself. No, no, no. We got two tickets for you and a pal to go to Chicago to see Morgan Wallen and Ella Langley. Now, the way to get qualified is going to happen tomorrow night right here on this show, Thursday night. Tune in right after 7 o'clock. I give you a code, and that unlocks an entry for you to get in to win to see Morgan Wallen and Ella Langley in Chicago. Now, this whole package is courtesy of Big Loud Records. They're hooking it up on Taste of Country Nights. Hang on. Coming up next, Megan Maroney's going to kick things off, and a brand new song from Brantley Gilbert awaits. It's called Good Damn, and that's coming up next for you on Taste of Country Nights with Evan Paul.
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morning, guys. I'm Brett Allen, in it for the long haul tonight. We're staying up all night till the morning show gets in. I've got more of Today's Country coming up. Remember, we've got more chances for you to go and see Morgan Wallen and Ella Langley in Chicago. She's on the way. First, Jason Aldean and

0: absolutely love going to weddings. There's a new survey that can essentially make you a wedding crasher. I'll tell you how you can get in on it after Hardy, Morgan Wallen, Eric Church, and Tim McGraw with MacArthur.
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Still waiting on you and your grandma.

woke all alone one Sunday morning with this song stuck in my head. And in that moment, something or someone spoke to me. They said there was still a verse that needed to be written for this song. And to get up and write it down. There's a book that's sitting in your house somewhere that could use some dusting off. There's a man who died for all our sins. Hang him from the cross. You can give your life to Jesus and he'll give you a second chance.

season is just about here, and if you want to go to a lot of weddings this summer, there's a new service that can hook you up with a ticket to go. It's The Third Shift. I'm Brett Allen, and I know there's a lot of people that look at weddings like they're having to go to jury duty, but there's people that absolutely love going to weddings, and if you're one of them, there's a new site called Not a Wedding Crasher. It's a new service that helps you connect with somebody who may have overdone it on their RSVPs, right? Maybe a bunch of family members said that they could go, and then after they paid the bill, the family members can't go. Well, if those family members don't go and eat that meal, you miss out on that money. So this is a way for some of these couples to be able to recoup a little bit of money and...

0: It's a way for people who love weddings to be able to go. They pay for a ticket, essentially, as if they were buying a ticket to a sporting event. Again, it's called Not a Wedding Crasher. Would you go? And would you invite a complete stranger to your wedding?
1: K99.

0: We know NoCo. Here's what's happening at K99.
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morning at 8:20. Today, we're going to give you your first code of the day to send you to go and see Morgan Wallen and this lady when they come through Chicago with the Still the Problem Tour. 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

It's the third shift on the station that wants to send you to go and see Morgan Wallen in the Windy City. Another shot coming up today at 8:20. I'm Brett Allen. We've got Morgan Wallen coming up. But first, a brand new guy is all about the front porch picking. Trey Pendley. Here's Family Man on the third shift.

good news if you're a Marvel fan. Did you see that Chris Hemsworth said that he's got one more in him? One more Thor movie, and he's hanging up the hammer. But I thought he was done after Endgame, so pretty cool to see he's coming back. Here's Kane Brown. It's Woman.

0: That's Matt Cooper with Highs and Lows on the Third Shift, a song that he actually wrote after attending a grief class, a grief therapy class, after losing his mom to cancer. During the session, he heard another man sharing his own personal testimony that actually inspired the track. He actually said everybody's got their highs and everybody's got their lows. So he's got that song, been a big hit, and now he's got a remix out that, if you haven't already heard, is with a guy named Lathan Warlick. He's a faith-based hip-hop star, and he was excited. He says that, you know, that Matt already killed it on the original, and when he called him for the remix, he had to jump on it because he wanted to talk about the highs and lows people go through in life. Everyone has a story. So check out the remix that's online right now.
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1: Colorado is getting yet another fried chicken chain, but this one going to be a little bit different. If you've ever been to the South, you've probably heard of Zaxby's, which I consider the king of fried chicken. They're coming to Colorado with not just like one or two locations throughout the state. They're going big with a planned 40 locations. Most of those going to be in the Denver metro area, but I'm sure we're going to see a few up here in northern Colorado. If you'd like to learn more, we're telling you all about it now.
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Definitely one of the biggest tours of the summer, the Still the Problem Tour with Morgan Wallen and Ella Langley in Chicago. They're going to be playing Soldier Field. Gavin Adcock going to be there too. It looks like you could win a seat, two seats actually. 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

0: country. We rounded it all up, and we're going to play it all back to back. It's called New After Two. I'm Brett Allen with six brand new songs in a row. Number two of that six, here's Jacob Hackworth. What took you so long?
1: You told me.

Evan Felker from Turnpike Troubadour says that he always had a knack for creative writing. He said, it was something that I always stood out at, and it shows in their songs. Here's Heaven Passing Through on the Third Shift.

0: It's Kelsey Hart with fireworks on New After 2 on the third shift. I'm Brett Allen. He's going to get to do something really cool this fall, and that's go home. I can imagine as an artist to be able to go out on the road and, you know, you're trying to see what works and stuff like that, and then to be able to go home and feel that love of people that, you know, that have supported you for all of your life. And then there's also those people that didn't support you, and you can be like, look, I've got hits on the radio these days. So he's got a big homecoming concert coming up this summer, starting in September. He's going to head back to Muhlenberg County in Kentucky. So best of luck to him when he heads back home.
1: K99.

Megan Maroney going to be hitting the road at the end of the month for the Cloud 9 tour, and they just showed her the stage design for the first time last weekend. On Sunday, she got to see it. Her jaw literally dropped. She's so excited. Megan Maroney, here's Beautiful Things, her new one on the Third Shift.

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1: It's the end of an era in Northern Colorado because the Sundance Steakhouse and Saloon has officially not only closed, it's been demolished. Been in business since early 80s. Can you believe that? Odds are, if you're from Northern Colorado, you have driven by the Fort Collins Steakhouse and Saloon off of Mulberry, and it's gone now. I went and drove by the other day, and it made me so sad. What's your favorite memory from the Sundance?
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More codes coming up today to send you to the Windy City to see Morgan Wallen and Ella Langley on the Still the Problem tour. And we've got just five to listen for today. So make sure you listen for everyone if you can, or have a friend do it for you. Enter before midnight. You could be off to

currently shopping around for a yacht at almost 3 o'clock in the morning. Jeff Bezos is selling his. It's a $500 million mega yacht called the Coru. I'm not sure if his $75 million support ship is going to be

coming back. Flatland Cavalry, There's Never Coming Back on your number one for New Country. I'm Brett Allen, and yeah, you heard me right earlier when I said that Morgan Wallen is coming to Chicago this summer. He's going to be there for 2 days, June 19th and 20th, and he's actually going to be bringing along Ella Langley for the second night. That's the night that we want to send you, June 20th. So you could go and see Ella Langley and Morgan Wallen, easily two of the biggest stars in country music today, in one night. It's the Still the Problem tour, and all you have to do is listen for codes. We've got five of them throughout the day today. I say all you have to do. I know that's tough for people that are overnight. So, again, if you've got a friend that can do it, maybe you want to go on the trip with that friend, make sure you get those codes one way or another and enter them on your app, and you could be going for free. Morgan Wallen in the Windy City. All the info is on our app and on our webpage. 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
1: It's the third shift. I'm Brett Allen, and yes, we are staying up all night. And if you're struggling tonight, and I know it's often easier said than done, but if you need somebody, say so. Here's Dan and Shay on the third shift.

0: 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Here's what's happening at K99.
1: Hi, Zev Jensen. I think all of us have had a woodshop class in one form or another going through school. I remember woodshop at Con Ball Junior High in Loveland. I made this octagon box with a lid. I had that thing forever. I don't know what happened to it. But going on right now, Heath Middle School in Greeley, they are making these things that I think we all should get. They're phone holders, so you can watch your phone, but it's in the shape of a television screen. Like an old TV with antennas coming out of the top, but it's wooden. They're adorable, and they're for sale through Heath Middle School. So school's wrapping up. We may be running out of time to get one of these $20 phone holders that look so cool. 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
0: Chicago's got deep dish, and we've got your chance to see Morgan Wallen in the Windy City. Your next chance to win is coming this morning at 8:20 with Sadie and Jeff on K99.

play some useless trivia? Here we go. Here's your question. In a burger survey, this topping made both the most loved and most hated lists. What topping is it? Come back with the right answer. After more

useless trivia going on right now in a burger survey. This topping made both the most loved and most hated list. 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You did if you guessed pickles. It was

But we're definitely not running out of music. We got more of today's country lined up for you all night. Ella Langley, Morgan Wallen, we want to send you to go and see them coming up in June at Soldier Field in Chicago. I've got their brand new one coming up, I Can't Love You Anymore, after Post Malone and Luke Combs.

you may have heard or seen that Waymo vehicles are kind of expanding across the country. The driverless taxis are all over the country now, and first responders are furious. Find out why those cars are ticking them off after Jason Aldean. Here's Don't Tell on Me, brand new on the Third Shift.

0: That Waymo car is causing problems with first responders. That's Florida Georgia Line and Meant to Be on the third shift. I'm Brett Allen, and if you haven't seen this story, a lot of first responders across the country are starting to wave the red flag about Waymo vehicles. Now, they're spreading across the country, which is good because, I mean, they're giving driverless taxi rides, 500,000 paid rides every week, according to the company. But first responders are saying that they're creating a bit of an issue on the roads because the default for when there's an emergency is to freeze. And so police are saying that, you know, the cars don't always respond to officers directing traffic by hand. And some say that the technology may have been deployed too quickly. While it's good that they can actually drive and they're actually pretty safe on the roads, they're causing problems with first responders getting around them.
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1: It's spring in northern Colorado, which means you're going to see a lot of wildlife emerging, and you might even see one of those cute little baby squirrels all by themselves. 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
0: Win your way to see Morgan Wallen under the lights of Soldier Field in Chi-Town. 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

What's new from Low Cash on the third shift? It's Wrong Hearts. That's going to do it for me, guys. Have a great day. We'll see you back here tonight for the Friday version of the third shift. Here's Sam Hunt and Body Like a Back Row. Got a girl from the

0: Northern Colorado's new country, K99. Coming up in two songs, I have to answer maybe the toughest question Sadie has ever asked me.
1: Yeah, the quick fire question today, it just makes my skin crawl. And I actually put it on Facebook, and it's very interesting what
0: people
1: are saying.
0: This one's been messing with my head, yeah. And I blame you.
1: I actually have thought about this, like you, and I'm like, I don't even know what to pick.
0: I think we're going to have to give our answers coming up in two songs.

0: Northern Colorado's new country, K99. It is Sadie and Jeff. And at the end of every show, Sadie likes to ask me a question that I can ponder for the next 24 hours and then answer in the morning. And yesterday's question, you were messing with my mind because I was going back and forth off air yesterday once we ended the show. And I still am this morning.
1: Yeah, this one is really tough. It's one that I don't think people really want to even think about.
0: Well, because it's one I really don't want either one, but like you're forcing me to choose and there's no right answer in this.
1: There's no right answer. And the quick fire question yesterday was, if you had to choose one, would it be wearing wet socks 24/7? Which,
0: I hate wet socks.
1: And you may think there's nothing that would be worse than that. Or having sticky hands all the time.
0: Okay, but here's my question. Like, how sticky? Like, are we talking like I ate like gummy bears and like they're sticky after that?
1: No.
0: Are we talking like I ate like a honey sandwich or I leaned up against like a molasses tree? Like how sticky are we talking?
1: You leaned up against a molasses
0: tree. So they're like sticky. By the way, molasses tree is like the worst because when you wash your hands, like
1: it doesn't come off.
0: It still is there. It takes you like 9 good scrubs where like your skin comes off to finally get rid of it. I don't know on this one because I hate being uncomfortable. So wet socks to me is just, it's terrible. I've got some knee issues from my soccer days. I've got some shin issues from my soccer days. So like my feet are like the one thing that work on my legs.
1: I would have to say sticky hands.
0: You would do sticky hands.
1: They're awful.
0: You'd rather have sticky hands than wet socks.
1: No, sticky hands. And Heather commented on the Facebook post, which every day I post the quick fire question of the day. And Heather said, sticky hands. I could not handle wet socks. Plus, it would probably lead to wounds.
0: See, that's my thing, is the wet socks would like, it's going to lead to some issues after so long. And it's so uncomfortable.
1: I mean, again, just thinking about the options makes me cringe.
0: But the thing with sticky hands, though, is we use our hands for everything.
1: We do.
0: So, like, I'm sitting here thinking, like, Justin just doing this show, like, touching the buttons, touching the mouse on the keyboard.
1: So you would
0: having to open the door to the studio, like, everything.
1: You would almost, like, you know, going to the bathroom.
0: Oh, yeah.
1: Okay,
0: that
1: I'm going wet
0: too.
1: Socks. See, I'm flip-flopping, and I think I'm going wet socks.
0: I don't know, because like sticky hands, like it messes with my OCD a little bit. Like just like having those sticky hands. I love clean hands, but the
1: wet socks when you walk and it's
0: so,
1: like,
0: ugh. Like I did an event one time where it rained so hard, my socks got soaked. I took them off.
1: Oh yeah.
0: I took them off and I did and I know it may have been very unprofessional. I did the event barefoot the rest of the day because I was like, I can't do this.
1: Did you not wear shoes?
0: No, my shoes were soaked too. So I just took the shoes and socks off and I was like, I can't do it.
1: Oh my gosh.
0: So I ended up doing it barefoot. I'd rather go that route. So I'm like, ugh. You know what?
1: You have to pick one. And thank God these aren't real. Like, we have to remind ourselves every day.
0: But it's the thought. Like, it gets in your head and you start thinking, like, could I live life like this? And you overthink it.
1: I know.
0: Originally coming in, I was with you. I was going to say wet socks because, again, we use our hands for everything.
1: Yeah.
0: But I think I've convinced myself. And I remember back to that event. I don't think I could do wet socks. I think it would bug me too much. So I'm going to go with I would choose sticky hands.
1: I'd go wet socks.
0: Which one would you choose? You can message us on the K99 app and let us know or give us a call at 800-500-2K99.
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Northern Colorado's new country, K99. 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Your first code of the day is coming up at 8:20. Remember, the more codes you play, the better chance you have to win. Here is Lauren Elena. Another

0: No-Co. Here's what's happening at K99.
1: Hey, it's Chris Kelly. 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
0: Chicago's got deep dish. And we've got your chance to see Morgan Wallen in the Windy City. Your next chance to win is coming this morning at 8:20 with Sadie and Jeff on K99.
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0: 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Your chance to win a free pair of tickets to the Greeley Stampede. And the big question is, which artist are you going to see?
1: Yeah, because we're doing different artists throughout the week.
0: Mm-hmm.
1: So is it going to be Jake Owen? Is it going to be Nate Smith?
0: It's going to be Brothers Osborne?
1: Brothers
0: Osborne.
1: Are we going
0: to do Dierks Bentley again?
1: I know.
0: You don't know. Make sure you're listening at 7:10 so you can play along.

0: Northern Colorado's new country, K99, coming up in three songs. Sadie and I are going to tell you why you may not want to fly with a certain airline anymore.
1: Yeah, they're making a major cut, and it makes me reminisce about the good old days.
0: What airline is it, and what did they change? We're going to tell you coming up in three songs, but first, here's Jason Aldean with How Far Does a Goodbye Go? She said,

0: Northern Colorado's new country, K99. It is Sadie and Jeff. And if you are looking to fly sometime soon or maybe looking to book flights this summer for your summer vacations, you may want to potentially avoid flying with Delta.
1: Yeah.
0: Because some changes are coming.
1: Yeah. Delta on May 19th, that'll be the last day that they offer food or drinks to flights under 350 miles.
0: Okay.
1: So if it's under 350, you're not going to get any food or drinks, which you have to pay for anyway, right?
0: Yeah. I mean, you're having to do this more and more, I've noticed, on airlines, because it used to be Southwest. You used to get free food, and I think you have to buy snacks with them now as well. You're starting to see this more and more on airlines where you have to now buy your snacks instead of the complimentary, like pretzels or nuts.
1: Yeah. You have to buy them. Now, this... I wasn't alive during this time, but I'm fascinated.
0: Are you sure about that?
1: Shut up. I'm fascinated by like pictures from the 1950s where it was like a tray of food.
0: Yeah. You
1: they brought
0: like
1: out
0: a full meal. Yeah.
1: But this was also a time where people really dressed up. Like going on a plane was a really
0: You like put on like a suit or like a fancy dress like to go on the plane. Yeah, you're right.
1: Yeah. Now people use trash bag luggage. No hate. I get it.
0: People wear sweatpants, they're like gym shorts.
1: They
0: like,
1: take their shoes off all the time.
0: It's all about comfort now rather than like looking, you know, professional or like your Sunday best.
1: Yeah. So I feel like this is just another example, not to be a negative Nelly on
0: Thursday. I don't know.
1: Thursday.
0: But like to me, it's like when I'm on a flight, like food to me is kind of calming. It's like I don't want to have to pay for food because, I mean, if you buy snacks in the airport, they'll take a bag of chips that you can get for like, you know, 79 cents out of the gas station, and they'll be like, hey, $4.
1: $4 so, at least.
0: Yeah, at least. And so it's like, I want like those free pretzels, those free nuts, especially if I'm on like an hour flight, hour and a half. Like, that's all I need in that short time span.
1: Yeah, yeah.
0: But to say you're not going to give any food anymore, people are paying more now than ever before for flights, but yet they're getting less service.
1: Yeah, and this news comes amid major shifts in the airline industry because this week, did you hear Spirit Airlines? They're just done. And
0: no,
1: people have
0: that.
1: Bought tickets and they're just like, we're done. We're just done. Well, sorry
0: if,
1: about it.
0: If you're bankrupt, you can't offer refunds because you don't have any money to refund.
1: Yeah. And they're saying that they're shutting down because of fees, cancellations, and surging price of fuel.
0: Well, yeah, the fuel, that
1: which
0: one,
1: makes total sense.
0: People are stop driving right now because of the fuel. So,
1: but you know, if it's because of cancellations, you should look at your business model and be like, what are we doing wrong here?
0: Exactly. I'm curious to see how Southwest has changed too, since they changed their format last year, because that was a big deal last year. But you're seeing other airlines, like you said, with Delta and Spirit, a lot of them are making other changes now. Like, there's something going on with the airline industry. Mm-hmm. Well, and of course, I mean, obviously the TSA issues they've been having, like flying right now is, again, it's the most expensive it's ever been, but it's probably the most chaotic it's ever been as well.
1: You know, and they'll put out like fly here for $59.99. And I think we've all fallen for this where we're like, okay. And then you get there and they're like, oh, you want to sit down? That'll be an additional $120. Oh, you want to bring a bag with you?
0: You want to take clothes with you?
1: Yeah, that's weird. Okay, $200 more. And by the time you're done.
0: Oh, you want us to actually land you somewhere safely, exactly. Not just push you out of the plane? That's another $150.
1: Oh,
0: now
1: you
0: my $59 flight is $650.
1: Exactly. Yeah. I mean, so people are, you know, but what are you going to do? You know, you got to fly sometimes.
0: I mean, and with the way that gas prices are going up, you can't afford to drive some places now. So it's like
1: look
0: I said, a lot of vacations to Denver or Estes Park, it looks likely for Northern Colorado.
1: A lot of like staycations for the summertime.
0: A lot of staycations. If you're looking to fly, though, just be aware that Delta has made some changes.
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3: You'll see a 55-minute drive on I-25 between Fort Collins and Denver. Highway 34, Eisenhower in pretty nice shape. Earlier crash eastbound Highway 34 approaching County Road 17 has cleared. Stall and accident free for Greeley and Fort Collins. Accident in Loveland still causing slowing at 43rd Street and Garfield. 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Know the law, Colorado. When you see flashing lights on the road, you're required to move over one lane or slow down to 20 miles per hour below the posted limit. Why? Because people don't survive being struck by vehicles. 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I'm Jen So, K99.
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8: Mostly sunny skies for northern Colorado today and much warmer. Highs near 70 for the afternoon. We'll be in the low 70s on Friday with sunny skies, then into the

0: Northern Colorado's new country, K99. It is Sadie and Jeff. And during Two Truths and a Lie yesterday, you did crazy news stories.
1: Yeah, I did.
0: And one of the ones that you brought up, which actually ended up being one of the true ones, was about a zoo that painted a donkey the color of a zebra.
1: Yeah.
0: And we both said, hey, we have to look more into this because
1: this is insane.
0: The fact that it was not the lie was fascinating to me because that means somebody really did this.
1: Yeah.
0: Now, you actually did some research after the show yesterday. What did you find out?
1: I found out that many countries, all over the world, they do this. This is not just like a one-off
0: thing. Really? This was not just like some random zoo like, hey, we lost our zebra, let's keep our promises and like let kids see a zebra or think they're seeing a zebra.
1: I want to see, like, I should look up pictures because would I be fooled by this? I might be fooled.
0: It probably depends on like where it is in the pen. Cause I don't know about you, but a lot of times it feels like the zebras are always in like the back of the pen, like, and you only get like to see their butts because they're always eating. If that's the case, you probably would be fooled. Now, if it's up close or turned to the side, maybe you would see the difference, but.
1: Okay, I'm looking at a picture. I would not be able to tell.
0: Really?
1: I would think this is a zebra.
0: I'm going to have to look this up.
1: Okay.
0: And well, what's the reasoning behind this?
1: There's really no I don't know if it's really hard to get a zebra. And so now I'm looking at some, like Tijuana, Mexico. Their zebra looks like a donkey painted like a zebra. But I'm looking at some and I'm like, oh, okay. I feel like there's one in Armenia but somebody figured it out, called them out. And, you know, then like the animal lovers came out and they're like, yeah, you can't do that because the chemicals in the paint.
0: That's what I was going to say.
1: Are going to like affect the donkey.
0: Painting the animal can't be good for them.
1: Yeah. And so, but this is something, it's crazy. If you Google it, you can see that people do this all over the world. And again, some people are not good at painting donkeys. I can't believe I'm saying that.
0: So you need like a professional donkey painter to come in and paint them like a zebra.
1: Yeah.
0: But so now I'm sitting here thinking though, because I mean, I'm someone like when we travel, I've got young kids. They love going to the zoo. So we've gone to many different zoos across America. And I'm sitting here thinking like, have I ever been in a zoo now
1: where
0: they lied to me and I thought I saw a zebra and I didn't?
1: And really, would you look for it if you didn't know? Or would you just from far away, you'd look and be like, oh, look at that zebra.
0: I mean, and my kids aren't like, the zebra's not their favorite animal. So a lot of times, like we kind of walk through, you kind of see them or they're in the pen with something else because zebras seem to get along with other animals.
1: Yeah.
0: So you're kind of like, oh, there's the zebra. And then you keep on walking. It's not like the monkeys or the elephants. Yeah. You know, it's unless they're doing something creative or active, usually you just kind of look and keep going with the zebra. It's not like, oh, I've never seen them do this before. So that's why I'm like, have I just walked by and kind of glanced back? Oh, look, there's the zebra. And it was actually a painted donkey.
1: They do this in China. They do this all over. I couldn't believe it when I was reading this, when I Googled it. So
0: that is
1: whatever you're doing. And again, there are some zebras where I'm like, that is clearly a painted donkey. And then there's some
0: something
1: where I'm
0: wrong
1: like,
0: with
1: okay,
0: this zebra.
1: I feel like I would. There's one in Cairo. They found so many of these zebras that are just donkeys painted.
0: I feel like you're getting cheated, though, as a person going to the zoo.
1: But I mean, what's the difference in seeing a donkey and a zebra?
0: Because I see donkeys like around here. I don't see zebras in people's backyards or in pastures.
1: That's true. It's like, very exciting.
0: I heard and saw donkeys the other day on my walk. I didn't see a zebra. I saw a kangaroo, but
1: yeah,
0: that's another story. Well, maybe you've been to the zoo and been cheated and thought you were seeing a zebra, and in fact, we're seeing a donkey.
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3: You'll see a 55-minute drive on I-25 between Fort Collins and Denver. Highway 34, Eisenhower, in pretty nice shape. Earlier crash eastbound Highway 34 approaching County Road 17 has cleared. Stall and accident-free for Greeley and Fort Collins. Accident in Loveland still causing slowing at 43rd Street and Garfield. 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Know the law, Colorado. When you see flashing lights on the road, you're required to move over one lane or slow down to 20 miles per hour below the posted limit. Why? Because people don't survive being struck by vehicles. Put yourself in their shoes. Brought to you by the Colorado State Patrol. I'm Jen So, K99.
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0: Northern Colorado's new country, K99. Coming up next, our first edition of Sadie's Celebrity Sleaze. What are we talking about today?
1: What is going on with Savannah Guthrie? She's just abruptly walking out of the Today Show. People are like, where'd she go?
0: She's got a lot on her mind.
1: She's got a lot going on, but we're going to talk about that in Celebrity Sleaze. Okay.

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0: Northern Colorado's new country, K99. I am not having a good morning.
1: I know. You're kind of on the struggle bus.
0: I tore my contact coming into work this morning. I've been doing the whole show with only one eye. Do I look like a pirate?
1: I'm like, are you going to get a headache? Are you dizzy? I don't know what it's like having contacts, so you have to explain this to me.
0: I'm over here with my left eye closed, running the show with only my right eye.
1: You're doing a dang fine job.
0: It's

0: Northern Colorado's new country, K99. It is Sadie and Jeff, and it is time for Tag Team Trivia. Your chance to win a free pair of tickets to the Greeley Stampede, and today's tickets are for a chance to see Nate Smith, who is absolutely fantastic in concert.
1: Yeah, so good. I mean, the whole Greeley Stampede lineup is just like, it's killer.
0: It's really good.
1: Yeah.
0: Nate Smith is really good, though. I saw him, I believe, 2 years ago. Was very good, put on a great show. I'm excited to see him once again. But for Tag Team Trivia today, if you've never played with us, the way that it works, we're going to give you a trivia question. You can pick Sadie or myself to be your tag team partner. 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If you know it, go ahead and answer it and don't even use us at all. And today's topic is cartoons, which I feel like this can go either way depending on what generation of cartoons the question is.
1: Yeah, but I feel like this is easy. But maybe it's just easy for me. We don't go like deep into cartoons. Like this is a cartoon that I think everybody knows.
0: Don't overthink it.
1: Don't overthink it.
0: You're gonna know it. Sadie and I feel like we know it. We'll have to find out once we put in the answer to see if we do though. But give us a call 800-500-2K99. Give us a call and play tag team trivia with us, and let's see if we can send you to see Nate Smith.

0: Northern Colorado's new country, K99. It is Sadie and Jeff, and we are playing tag team trivia for a chance to win a pair of tickets to see Nate Smith on July 2nd at the Greeley Stampede. Cannot wait to see that show. And right now we've got Keegan on the line ready to play. Keegan, how are you doing today?
1: Good.
0: All right. Do you know how tag team trivia works?
1: Yeah.
0: All right. So today's topic is cartoons. Would you like to choose Sadie or myself to be your tag team partner?
1: You.
0: You're going to choose me? Oh.
2: All
0: no
2: right.
0: No pressure on me then.
2: I'll just step out here.
0: All right. Are you ready for today's question, Keegan?
1: Yeah.
0: All right. And Tom and Jerry, what kind of animal is Jerry? Do you know?
2: Which one's which? Which one is which? I could have totally...
1: Mouse.
0: Jerry's the mouse?
2: Are you sure about that?
1: Yeah.
0: Is that your final answer?
1: Yeah. Yep.
0: Is Jerry the mouse? Yes!
2: Oh,
0: Jerry is the mouse.
2: You did it.
0: I'm not going to lie. I'm so glad he did not tag me in because I honestly don't know which one is which.
2: Well, listen, it's Tom Cat.
0: Oh.
2: And Jerry Mouse. So you just got to remember Tom Cat. Is that how you remembered it too?
1: Yep.
2: All right. Listen, he is a man of few words, but he's correct.
0: I'm glad Keegan knew because I was feeling stressed there for a second. Keegan, are you able to hold on a line for us for a second?
1: Yep.
0: Congratulations, Keegan. You're going to see Nate Smith at the Greeley Stampede on July 2nd. If you want to win tickets to the Greeley Stampede, make sure you listen tomorrow at 7:10. We're going to do Will Sadie's Mom Know? It's a game that we play on Fridays. We'll explain the rules tomorrow morning if you've never heard it before, but make sure you listen for your chance to win and see which artist you could see at the Greeley Stampede for free this year.
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4: You'll see a 55-minute drive on I-25 between Fort Collins and Denver. Highway 34, Eisenhower, in pretty nice shape. Earlier crash eastbound Highway 34 approaching County Road 17 has cleared. Stall and accident-free for Greeley and Fort Collins. Accident in Loveland still causing slowing at 43rd Street and Garfield. 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Know the law, Colorado. 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Put yourself in their shoes. Brought to you by the Colorado State Patrol. I'm Jen So, K99.
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15: Mostly sunny skies for northern Colorado today and much warmer. Highs near 70 for the afternoon. We'll be in the low 70s on Friday with sunny skies, then into the upper 70s on Saturday with sunny, windy conditions. Sunday, highs in the mid-70s and sunshine. I'm Denver 7 meteorologist Stacy Donaldson.

0: Northern Colorado's new country, K99, coming up in two songs, Am I Wrong? And this one I feel like is something a lot of couples struggle with.
1: Yeah, it's about finances, which they say couples, that's like the number one fight in a relationship.
0: We're going to see if we can help this couple figure out who's wrong and who's right. I don't know if we're going to agree on this. We're going to debate it coming up in two songs, but first, here's Cody Johnson, The Fall.

0: For today's Am I Wrong, we got an email from a couple that needs our help. I don't know if we're the right people to ask, but we appreciate them asking us.
1: Yeah.
0: This is one I feel like a lot of couples struggle with, actually. I feel like a lot of people can relate to this Am I Wrong.
1: It's about finances, mm-hmm. and the woman writes in, her name is Katie from Fort Collins.
0: Okay.
1: She writes in and she says, Sadie and Jeff, I'm having an issue in my marriage.
0: Oh.
1: While I go to work, I don't make as much money as my husband. He actually makes about 3 times as much as I do.
0: Wow. So he makes some good money.
1: So he makes some really good money. And she says, he talks like it's his money. You have your money and this is his money.
0: Oh.
1: Now what we do is we split the household bills.
0: Okay.
1: So we each pay 50% of the household bills. But anything on top of that, like going on a vacation or, you know, like anything more expensive, when Katie tries to talk to her husband about, I think we should do this, he says, well, I'll be the one technically paying for it.
0: Oh.
1: Uh-huh. She thinks this is ridiculous because when you're married, you're supposed to be one. You're supposed to make decisions together.
0: You are a couple. You are together.
1: You are together.
0: You're joined together as one, yes.
1: Yeah. She says, ooh. I am at a loss. I talked to him about purchasing something that is a major investment, but I think it would be good for our family. And his response, again, was, but I would be the one paying for it.
0: Oh,
1: yeah.
0: Man, so I guess she's asking, is she wrong for thinking they should be splitting or they should be...
1: It should be one pot. Money that comes in should be one pot into the family. It's not your money versus my money. It's together.
0: I don't think Katie's wrong.
1: I don't think she's wrong at all.
0: Now, I will say, me and my wife have had these conversations with other friends and other couples where... Because me and my wife, we have a joint account. We have our separate accounts that... You know, we don't really keep much money in. Maybe, like, she uses hers to maybe pay for, like, daycare. I use mine for, like, buying, like, Christmas presents, birthday presents to keep it a surprise. But for the most part, we keep it all in one account, and we know exactly where our money's going. We don't do, I make more, you make more. I mean, the jokes come up from time to time.
1: Yeah.
0: But for the most part, it's like, hey, this is our account. We share it. But then we'll talk to other couples. But they have their own separate accounts. And like, I pay my phone bill. He pays his.
1: Right.
0: We combine to pay we split it. And that to me, for me and my wife, is weird because we don't do separate accounts at all.
1: Well, what we do, what Ryan and I do, is we take all the bills, the monthly bills. Mm-hmm. We split them in half. I pay half. He pays half.
0: Okay.
1: And then we each have separate accounts for whatever we want. Like, I can shop and buy shoes because it's coming out of my budget.
0: But do you guys have a joint account as well?
1: We have a joint account.
0: Okay.
1: But, which is what we pay for household stuff on.
0: Yes.
1: But it's mostly his money that go. I mean, he makes a lot more money than I do.
0: Yeah.
1: And so I have sympathy for this, Katie, because we have actually, ourselves in our relationship, have gotten into arguments about this.
0: And we have as well, because my wife makes more money than I do, which I have no problem admitting that.
1: Yeah.
0: It's the path I chose and the path she chose. But we really haven't had that big of arguments about it. I mean, we've had a few because she does make more and she does spend a little bit more freely than I do, but I feel like she has that right because she does make more. It's also the lifestyles we choose. I'm very go home, keep to myself, only spend money on things I need. She's like you. She likes to go shopping, and I feel like she works hard and deserves to. So, but I can see what she's spending money on at the same time. I can be like, hey, you spent this much. Just know we've got this coming up. And we rarely fight over money other than when it's like, we're stressed because we spent too much this week.
1: Yeah. So I think Katie is saying, while I make less money than my husband, I feel like a second class citizen.
0: Yeah.
1: Because I have to kind of state my case of why I think this would be good for our family.
0: And she almost has to ask for permission to spend money. I think that's the big issue here. Katie, I'm just going to flat say you are not wrong.
1: No.
0: I think your husband is wrong in this case.
1: Mm-hmm.
0: I think you guys should share the money, but that's just my opinion. That's how we do it in my household. Sounds like you're the same way. You think Katie's not wrong.
1: I think
0: wrong
1: Katie
0: either.
1: Is not wrong at all.
0: What do you think? Is Katie wrong? Do you think this is healthy? Do you think her husband's wrong? She's wrong? Message us on the K99 app and let us know, or give us a call at 800-500-2K99.
2: K99. You'll see a 55-minute drive on I-25 between Fort Collins and Denver. Highway 34, Eisenhower in pretty nice shape. Earlier crash eastbound Highway 34 approaching County Road 17 has cleared. Stall and accident free for Greeley and Fort Collins. Accident in Loveland still causing slowing at 43rd Street and Garfield. 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Know the law, Colorado. When you see flashing lights on the road, you're required to move over one lane or slow down to 20 miles per hour below the posted limit. Why? Because people don't survive being struck by vehicles. Put yourself in their shoes. Brought to you by the Colorado State Patrol. I'm Jen So, K99.
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0: Northern Colorado's new country, K99. Coming up next, people are crazy, and for once, I think I'm speechless. I don't know what to think of this one.
1: This is a strange one.
0: We're going to do people.

0: Northern Colorado's new country, K99. It is Sadie and Jeff, and it is time for People Are Crazy. And this is where we introduce you to people that may have some odd habits in the world.
1: Mm-hmm. And today, it is an odd one. I feel like we should be accepting of people and what they're into. But I can honestly say, as a parent, if my son came to me and said that he wanted to do this, I'd be like, let's talk about this.
0: I usually have thoughts and questions after hearing these segments, but today's kind of left me a little speechless. I don't even know what to think about this one. Here's today's edition of People Are Crazy.
2: God is great. Beer is good.
3: 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It's a lifestyle. It's my lifestyle. You know, it's the path in life that I have chosen.
4: 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We have our own passions. That's Eric's life.
3: When I put on a tail, I feel transformed. I feel like I'm starting to enter into, you know, a different world when I hit the water.
5: 22-year-old Eric Ducharme's obsession is so strong, he drives over an hour and a half, three times a week, to one of Florida's largest natural springs, where he swims as a merman.
2: And people are crazy.
0: He drives 3 hours round trip.
1: 3 hours.
0: So he can pretend to be a mermaid.
1: So he can pretend. And if you watch the video, I mean, he looks pretty darn happy to be floating around in the ocean in his mermaid outfit.
0: I mean, we all have our things, but that's a commitment right there.
1: Isn't it?
0: 3 times per week. I mean, that's 9 hours on the road.
1: Am I the only week? I feel like I'm the only one that automatically thinks, like, do you have a job?
0: That's a great question.
1: Don't you have to have a job to live your mermaid dream, or what's going on there?
0: I'm not going to lie. He sounds like he might live in the basement of his mom.
1: It really does. And again, as a parent, I'm like, oh, this would be a hard one to tackle.
0: I don't know. I mean, do you support it? Do you try to talk him out of it? I mean, I just, like you said, if my son came to me and said, hey, I want to be a merman. And like, they're like, I may think like, okay, it's a phase. But like, after so long, I'm going to be like, listen, you got to move on from this, because you got to go live a normal life, get a job, take care of yourself. Like,
1: but who's to say?
0: I don't know. I mean, if he can make money being a mermaid,
1: if he can take care of himself, yeah, and he just has this
0: and
1: weird
0: thing.
1: Maybe
0: he has a normal job and that's just his thing. Like, maybe it says he drives 3 hours. It doesn't say when. He might do it Saturday and Sunday, and maybe he works only 4 days a week. So maybe he's one of those, he works like 10-hour jobs or 12-hour shifts or whatever.
1: And then he uses his free time to drive and go be a merman.
0: Yeah. Or maybe he does it after work. Maybe he works like us and works an early morning shift.
1: Yeah.
0: He goes in the afternoon and then he's able to be a merman in the afternoon. I mean, you don't know, but
1: we don't want to judge.
0: Either way, I feel like at some point as a parent, I would have to step in and be like, listen, this was cute once upon a time. You're an adult now.
1: Now you're concerning people.
0: And unless this is like something you're doing for money, like, you're kind of freaking some people out. Family's asking questions. Let's try to put this under wraps or move on.
1: Yeah.
0: But I don't know. I mean,
1: are we fun killers?
0: He wants to be a merman at 22 years old.
1: I know.
0: Like, I feel like that's something you do when you're like six. But maybe I'm being harsh on him. I don't know.
1: I know. You know what? In this day and age, who are we to say anything?
0: We're not mer people, I can tell you that.
1: We are definitely not. But again, I look at it as a parent. Like, how would I handle this as a parent?
0: I will point out one thing, though. Luckily for him, he lives in Florida. Can you imagine trying to be a mer person in Colorado? Like, there's nowhere for you to go.
1: You would be beached.
0: You're beached.
1: Especially with like reservoirs being so low right now.
0: Yeah.
1: You would just be a beached mermaid.
0: You'd have to like stick to like your bathtub or find like a pool or something.
1: Yeah.
0: So, that's today's edition of People Are Crazy. Make sure you listen tomorrow to see if we can up being a mermaid.

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got Deep Dish, and we've got your chance to see Morgan Wallen in the Windy City. 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

0: Northern Colorado's new country, K99. It is Sadie and Jeff. 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
1: 815.
0: Hey, good job. You remembered it that
1: no,
0: time.
1: No, I had to look at my sheet.
0: Oh, you sounded so confident.
1: I know.
0: You remembered
1: I can't
0: it.
1: Lie.
0: 815. Those three numbers right there could send you to Chicago to see Morgan Wallen live in concert. Remember, the more codes you play, the better chance you have to win. 5 chances to win throughout the day. That's 50 chances throughout the week. Right now, you get your first code at 820, another one at 1020, one at 120, 420, and with Taste of Country Nights later tonight as well around 720. What is this hour's code again, Sadie?
1: 815.
0: And I want to ask you, two nights in Chicago, you and I have never been to Chicago. What is something you would want to see or do knowing that you've never been before?
1: Probably going to Wrigley Field.
0: Ooh, that is a great choice.
1: Yeah.
0: One of the most, if not the most iconic baseball fields.
1: Right.
0: In America.
1: I think it would be fun to go.
0: And it's the Cubs. It doesn't even matter who they play.
1: Yeah. It'd you're just so there for go. The experience.
0: I'm going to pull out my movie geekness here, mm-hmm. and I would have to drive around and see the places where The Dark Knight was filmed. Because that was Chicago's where they used Gotham City.
1: Yes, you were. I did not know that. You told me that yesterday.
0: So, I know people that have gone. I've seen their pictures before. Where they're like, "Oh, this is where this scene was filmed, and this scene was filmed." So, I'd probably have to geek out and do like a Dark Knight like tour of Chicago and be like, "Ooh, where did they film certain scenes?" So, and of course, you got to go to Sears Tower as well. So, I mean, why not? It's there. It's one of the tallest buildings in the world.
1: And when you're there, you could see Morgan Wallen.
0: Yeah, and you get to see Morgan Wallen. That's the best part.
1: That's
0: so,
1: like, yeah.
0: Yeah, so one more time, this hour's code is 815. Enter that at the K99 app, and you could go to Chicago and see Morgan Wallen for free.
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3: You'll see a 55-minute drive on I-25 between Fort Collins and Denver. Highway 34, Eisenhower in pretty nice shape. Earlier crash eastbound Highway 34 approaching County Road 17 has cleared. Stall and accident free for Greeley and Fort Collins. Accident in Loveland still causing slowing at 43rd Street and Garfield. 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I'm Jen So, K99.
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11: Mostly sunny skies for northern Colorado today and much warmer. Highs near 70 for the afternoon. We'll be in the low 70s on Friday with sunny skies, then into the upper 70s on Saturday with sunny, windy conditions. Sunday, highs in the mid 70s and sunshine. I'm Denver 7 meteorologist Stacy Donaldson.

0: Northern Colorado's new country, K99. It is Sadie and Jeff. Coming up next, two truths and a lie. Sadie leads 8-7, but I am going to tie it up today because I'm going to stump you.
1: Okay. You talk a big game.
0: We're going to see if I can do so coming up next.

0: Northern Colorado's new country, K99. It is Sadie and Jeff, and it is time for Two Truths and a Lie. This is where we give three statements. Two are true, one is a lie. You can play along in your car with us to see if you can tell which one is a lie. And today it is my turn to try to stump Sadie.
1: Oof.
0: You currently lead 8-7.
1: It's true. I got a lot to lose here.
0: You've stumped me 8 times. I've stumped you 7, but I feel very confident today.
1: Did you pick a really hard one?
0: No, I didn't. I did. Today's topic is weird news stories.
1: Okay.
0: I picked some weird news stories, but I feel like these are all very believable, but also a little out there as well. So I think it's going to be tough to choose today.
1: Okay.
0: Are you ready for my three statements?
1: I think so.
0: Okay. Number one. A man trained his pet goldfish to play soccer by pushing a tiny ball into a goal. Number two, a man accidentally mailed himself in a giant box while trying to save on plane tickets. Number three, a bakery created a wedding cake flavored like pickles and potato chips for a viral event. Which one is the lie?
1: I think the lie is number two.
0: Number two. You don't think a man would mail himself to save on plane tickets? Have you seen the price of plane tickets?
1: I have, but I think that this is a terrible plan. And how could he think that this would actually work?
0: Because the weirder people have done
1: weird
0: things.
1: There are weird people.
0: To save money on plane tickets. Like the guy that dressed himself up in what, like 6 different outfits to save money a while back?
1: Oh, yeah, so, for baggage?
0: Yeah, as he went through security. I mean, okay. I feel like that's just as absurd as mailing yourself.
1: The first one, can you train a goldfish? Aren't they not that smart?
0: How would it be able to kick a soccer ball? Like, how can you teach a goldfish to play soccer?
1: I have no idea. You know what? I might switch it. No.
0: Would you eat a pickle and potato chip wedding cake? That sounds disgusting.
1: Maybe the bride's pregnant.
0: We're going shotgun wedding on this one.
1: You know what I'm saying? Okay.
0: You know what? That's not the most absurd one I've heard.
1: This is a hard one.
0: Like I said,
1: today.
0: It's very tough because they're all a little weird, but they're all very believable too.
1: I think the pickle one in the cake is true.
0: Okay. That cake would be disgusting, by the way, if that's true.
1: I'm just going to stick with, people are crazy. I'll go with number one.
0: So you don't think a man trained his goldfish to play soccer?
1: No, I don't think so.
0: You think that's a lie?
1: I think that's the lie.
0: Yes! Yes!
1: No!
0: We are tied at all. You want to know what it was?
1: The fish?
0: The man did train his fish to play soccer. He would push it through the goal, and the fish eventually started moving the ball through the goal. So he did train a goldfish.
1: It was the pickle cake?
0: There was a bakery that created a wedding cake flavored like pickles and potato chips for a viral event. There was not a man that mailed himself in a giant box to save on plane tickets. Although after hearing this, I will not be surprised if in a week or two if we hear someone trying it.
1: Oh.
0: You had it right.
1: I
0: got you off the right one.
1: You did.
0: That's a winner. That's a win for me.
2: Yay.
1: Uh-huh. You just enjoy yourself because tomorrow I'm coming back.
0: You should have trusted your gut. You had it.
1: Dang it. I know. And this is why I don't overthink things. I'm just like, that's the one.
0: I know. I was so scared when you said it right away. I was like, man, I thought she'd believe that because we've talked about people trying to save money going through airports lately. And so I thought you'd believe that one instantly. And you were like, no, that's a lie. And I was like,
1: fine.
0: Oh, I talked
1: this
0: you out of it.
1: This has taught me a very good lesson. Follow my gut.
0: And don't trust me.
1: And do not trust Jeff. No matter what, that's the big one.
0: Listen tomorrow for Two Truths and a Lie at 8:35. 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
5: You'll see a 55-minute drive on I-25 between Fort Collins and Denver. Highway 34, Eisenhower, in pretty nice shape. Earlier crash eastbound Highway 34 approaching County Road 17 has cleared. Stall and accident-free for Greeley and Fort Collins. Accident in Loveland still causing slowing at 43rd Street and Garfield. 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I'm Jen So, K99.
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1: Northern Colorado's new country, K99. Coming up next, another edition of Sadie's Celebrity Sleaze. Who are we going to be talking about in this edition?
2: We're going to be talking about celebrities who have squashed the beef that they had with each other. And I always like to hear that.
1: Oh, somebody made up.
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0: Northern Colorado's new country, K99. It is Sadie and Jeff, and I'm dying to know who made up and went from enemies to friends and even were able to work together.
1: I can't even believe it, but news came out that Miranda Lambert, and who I think is the queen, Kacey Musgraves. I have a girl crush on Kacey Musgraves. Oh my gosh. But they teamed up for a surprise performance of their duet, Horses and Divorces. I love that title. The country stars performed the song, and it's featured on Kacey's latest album, which is called Middle of Nowhere.
0: Mm-hmm.
1: And they squashed their beef on Monday. Lambert, 42, took the stage with Kacey Musgraves, 37, at Gruney Hall, where they debuted the track for the first time. And she walked out, Miranda Lambert walked out, and they gave each other a big hug. And here's like some, they sang in tandem, Hell Froze Over, because we're both at the bottom and we're finding we've got a few things in common, like horses and divorces, and we both like to drink. Maybe we're more alike than we think. And I love that. I love this song. I love that they're working together. Now, the beef supposedly originally came from, you know, Miranda Lambert has a song, and I love it. It's called All Kinds of Kinds.
0: Mm-hmm.
1: Yep. And originally, it was written by Kacey Musgraves. She wanted to put it on her album. But because at the time, Miranda was a bigger star, the label was like, we're giving it to her.
0: Which is so funny to think of now, because Kacey Musgraves is such a big star now.
1: Right, and Kacey Musgraves was little bitter, which rightfully so.
0: That was her song. Yeah.
1: But apparently the beef has been squashed. In other celebrity news, Disney is developing a third Hocus Pocus movie.
0: I'm so excited.
1: That will release in theaters. Now, the last Hocus Pocus
0: was just on Disney Plus.
1: This one's going to go back to theaters. Bette Midler, Kathy Najimy, and Sarah Jessica Parker, they're going to star. They're all coming back.
0: Which, did you see the second one?
1: I did, and I was disappointed.
0: See, I like the second one, but I have questions. How are they coming back? Not to spoil the second one for you if you haven't seen it, but
1: how
0: I have questions, but apparently it's going
1: to
0: happen. So.
1: Yeah. Midler previously revealed that she read a brilliant early draft of the script. And so they're still in the beginning stages of figuring out the script and how they want to, what direction they want to take it in. But yeah, they're saying that expect a Hocus Pocus 3. I have to say, maybe I'm a hater, but you can't beat number one.
0: Just like most trilogies, it's hard to beat the first one.
1: Why go back to it? It's like, come on.
0: I've heard all three women say they have an absolute blast playing
1: these
0: characters. And if they're having fun and it's lighthearted and they're enjoying it, why not?
1: My thing is, like, their whole thing is they don't age because they suck the souls of children.
0: Mm-hmm.
1: So, but they've naturally aged. I mean, 1993 was a long time
0: ago. It was a while ago, yeah.
1: So how do they explain, like, yeah, you're still sucking on the souls of children, but you're looking older.
0: I gotta say, though, really, if you saw the second one, all three women still look pretty good.
1: All right. I'm excited to see how this comes out in the wash. Is it going to be good? Is it going to be like,
0: I'll still go see it either way. I'll give it at least one go.
1: Okay. And that's it for this hour of Celebrity Sleaze. I'll be back tomorrow morning at 6:50 for your next edition.
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0: Northern Colorado's new country, K99. That was Dasha with Austin. And she's going to be here this summer at the Greeley Stampede. She's going to be with Jake Owen.
1: Going to be an amazing show. And the weather is, I don't want to knock on wood, the weather is always.

0: 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You're currently in the 99 at 9. You're getting 99 minutes nonstop new country. We're just going to keep the music rolling for you this morning. Here's Shaboozy with good news.
1: Now what a-

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0: Northern Colorado's new country, K99. Dierks Bentley, what was I thinking? He's going to be here this summer on July 3rd at the Greeley Stampede. You might even be able to win free tickets to see him tomorrow during Will Sadie's Mom Know?
1: Mm-hmm. It's a very fun game, in my opinion. And I think it's fairly easy, wouldn't you say? It's
0: yes.
1: An easy win.
0: Easy win. We'll play tomorrow at 7:10.
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0: Northern Colorado's new country, K99. How did we go from a snowstorm at this time yesterday to what looks like an absolutely beautiful morning?
1: Because it's Colorado. And I know you're new here, but welcome to, if you don't like the weather, just give it a couple hours. If I could

0: Northern Colorado's new country, K99. It is Sadie and Jeff, and that's going to do it for us. But before we go, what question is going to be bothering me throughout the day?
1: It's time for the quick fire question, which I always post on our Facebook page if you'd like to go on and put your vote in of which you would choose. And today, would you rather have to sing everything rather than talk?
0: Okay.
1: Or would you rather have to dance everywhere rather than walk?
0: Ooh. I'd be in better shape if I danced everywhere.
1: I hope you pick danced everywhere, because I could just imagine us walking into meetings and you're just busting it out. I hope you pick that one.
0: I'm going to have to think about this one. I'll let you know tomorrow at 5 a.m.

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Well, good morning. My name is Jess, and coming up in less than 20 minutes, you're going to be treated like a VIP. We're sending you to see Morgan Wallen in Chicago. We're taking care of everything. We'll see you in just a bit for your chance to win right now. Jason.

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Dish. And we've got your chance to see Morgan Wallen in the Windy City. 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
1: Well, right now, you've got a chance to see Morgan Wallen in Chicago. Of course, that's Chris Jansen. It's me and a beer. It's Jess. Quick question. Who are you going to take with you on this incredible VIP trip? Because you do get to bring one person. Maybe it's your sweetie. Maybe it's your bestie. They better be a Morgan Wallen fan. Let me just put that out there, okay?

line. Well, Ella Langley kicking off her Dandelion tour today. I'm curious, are you going to see her? I don't even care where you're going to see her, but were you able to get tickets? Because I tried and it was basically impossible. It's just kind of a hot commodity. Here's

Colorado's new country, K99. I think just about any country artist out there would love to do a show with George Strait. Zach Topp got to do that recently. He said it was a big bucket list item.

0: We know NoCo. Here's what's happening at K99.
1: We all have those moments where we hate sitting in traffic. The light's yellow and you feel like you can make it, or you just want to get to your destination because you're tired of sitting behind other cars, only for the flash to go off as you go through the intersection, knowing you didn't make it and the light turned red. Could those intersections be rigged, though? There's a reason that only some cars are getting through and not all of them, and those lights seem to be too short. Those lights, perhaps, are being controlled and could be why you're not getting through them in time.
0: It's on your smartphone now on the K99 app.
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1: 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Okay, Riley Green obviously is in very good shape, right? 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

K99. One thing I love about country music, you got artists that love to share their families with us, right? Bringing their spouses and their children on stage. And in some cases, we get to see their dogs. Megan Moroney has an interesting way that she brings her dog to the stage. I'll tell you more in less than 10.

0: Cheyenne Frontier Days artist Riley Green. That has changed my mind. Northern Colorado's new country K99. Hey, my name is Matt Sparks. You ever seen somebody just like throw trash out of their window when they're driving? It's littering, and it's a really trashy thing to do. Not like, you know, trash in general, but yeah, you know what I'm saying. It's just trashy to do. There's trash cans literally everywhere you go. There is no reason to throw anything out of your vehicle, whether that's fast food wrappers, junk, cigarettes, whatever. But, you know, when you throw that stuff out, it goes somewhere, and sometimes the wildlife can get a hold of it. And that's exactly what happened in Parker earlier this week when a skunk got its head stuck on a Freddy's frozen custard cup, and a police officer had to come out and help the skunk get free of this cup that was stuck on the poor, stinky little rodent's head. I don't know if skunks are rodents or not, but either way, I digress. So they tried to use the catch pole to get the cup off of the skunk's head, and then the officer made this split second decision. It's like, hey, I'm gonna grab this cup, and she used her bare hands and lifted the cup up, but the skunk was coming with it because that's how stuck this cup was on a skunk's head. And finally, the body weight of the skunk made the cup just like kind of pull away. And she goes, you're free. And the skunk ran away. We've got the video, if you'd like to see this, on the app at K99. And just, you know, do yourself and humanity and wildlife a favor here in Colorado or anywhere for that matter. Don't litter, okay?
1: You'll see a 70-minute drive on I-25 between Denver and Fort Collins. Highway 34, Eisenhower, moving stall and accident-free this afternoon. We do have an accident reported on Harmony causing heavy slow speeds eastbound and westbound at McMurray, jamming up both directions there, and a crash southbound LeMay just after Pitkin. 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

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You and a guest could be going to the Windy City of Chicago for the Still the Problem Tour at Soldier Field coming up on June 20th.

Radio's new country K99 here. My name is Matt Sparks. The PBR Rodeo is coming back to Fort Collins at Canvas Stadium July 11th through the 12th. Miranda Lambert, Brad Paisley, and this fellow right here, Bailey Zimmerman. Yeah, he'll be performing on July 11th. I almost said June. It's Chevy Silverado.

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1: It's the end of an era in Northern Colorado because the Sundance Steakhouse and Saloon has officially not only closed, it's been demolished. 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I went and drove by the other day, and it made me so sad. 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
3: You'll see a 70-minute drive on I-25 between Denver and Fort Collins. Highway 34 Eisenhower, moving stall and accident-free between Greeley and Loveland. Earlier accident cleared at LeMay and Pitkin. Crash cleared at Harmony and McMurray. The residual slowing remains in the area. 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

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My name is Matt Sparks. Stick around with us in the next 20 minutes. We're going to get you music from Corey Kent and Co. Wetzel with Rocky Mountain Low. And then coming up at 4:20, your next chance to see Morgan Wallen in Chicago right here on K99. I'm

deep dish. And we've got your chance to see Morgan Wallen in the Windy City. Your next chance to win is coming up in less than 20 minutes on K99.

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That's coming your way in 6 minutes on K99.

K99. Hey, it's Evan Paul. Another chance for you to go see Morgan Wallen and Ella Langley in Chicago. That's happening tonight for you after 7 on Taste of Country Nights.

Kent teaming up with Co Wetzel for Rocky Mountain Low, Northern Colorado's new country K99. My name is Matt Sparks, and easily the biggest country tour of the summer is Morgan Wallen's Still the Problem Tour. It's coming to Mile High Stadium down in Denver in 3 weeks and one day.

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5: Good evening, Northern Colorado. We have about a 30% chance for a few scattered showers, mainly before midnight. Otherwise, mostly cloudy skies as temps drop into the upper 30s overnight. The sunshine is back for us on Friday. A beautiful day. Highs sitting in the lower 70s. So far, so good. Heading into the weekend, even warmer in the upper 70s on Saturday with just a slight chance for an afternoon or early evening thunderstorm. Otherwise, it's quiet and dry on Sunday for Mother's Day, and then the 80s are back early next week. I'm Denver 7 meteorologist Danielle Grant. We'll be right back.

Northern Colorado's new country, K99. Tucker Wetmore's Brunette World Tour Part 2 kicks off in Uncasville. I'm hoping I'm saying that right, on June 21st, but it ends right here in Colorado on October 22nd at Red Rocks. Here is his latest now and the name of his world tour. It's Brunette on K99.

to see Morgan Wallen, Still the Problem Tour in Chicago. It's not a problem because we've got another code coming your way this evening, 7:20 during Taste of Country Nights right here on K99.

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1: Hi, Dave Jensen. I think all of us have had a woodshop class in one form or another going through school. I remember woodshop at Con Ball Junior High in Loveland. I made this octagon box with a lid. I had that thing forever. I don't know what happened to it. But going on right now, Heath Middle School in Greeley, they are making these things that I think we all should get. They're phone holders, so you can watch your phone, but it's in the shape of a television screen. Like an old TV with antennas coming out of the top, but it's wooden. They're adorable. And they're for sale through Heath Middle School. So school's wrapping up. We may be running out of time to get one of these $20 phone holders that look so cool. Check out the photos and get the info on the app.
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3: Highway 85 is moving stall and accident free between Brighton, Greeley, and Cheyenne. I-25 nice and easy with a 70-minute drive between Fort Collins and Denver. Vehicle fire eastbound Highway 34 near Kirad 17. Delays forming back towards Colorado. So we are seeing an extra 5 minutes added to your drive. 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

Look, moving on. Josh Ross on Northern Colorado's new country K99. Brad Paisley coming to Fort Collins for the PBR Bulls and Beats Rodeo event. He'll be performing on July 12th. Mud on the Tires is on K99 now. I've got

The Ride Home is on Northern Colorado's new country, K99. My name is Matt Sparks, sitting shotgun with you. Hey, stick around in the next 20 minutes. We're going to get you music from Morgan Wallen for your commute, Chase Matthew, and Luke Combs with Sleepless in a Hotel Room right after Russell Dickerson.

3K99. All right, so we got snow yesterday morning, and now there's not a single trace of it anywhere to be found other than when you look west to the Rocky Mountains. It's gone in the backyard for me. Now I just got a giant mud pit, which is great because I have a dog.

0: Morgan Wallen with Don't We, Northern Colorado's new country, K99. Question for you. Ever been to Chicago? It's an awesome city. It's kind of like my wife described it the best, is like, it's people from Colorado in New York, and that's what Chicago is. It's something all its own. And if you've never been there before, it needs to be a bucket list city for you, because the cuisine there is second to none. There's more than just one type of Chicago pizza. There's the Chicago deep dish pizza, which a buddy of mine said it's kind of like a lasagna, but if you want the real deal Chicago pizza, you have to do the tavern. I am having a hard time talking today. The tavern thin crust is the real deal Chicago pizza, but where it's at, where my heart is at, is either a Italian beef sandwich or a Chicago dog. You could try all four of those when you go to Chicago to go see Morgan Wallen on his Still the Problem tour at Soldier Field on June 20th. If you win, you're getting hotel, airfare, tickets to the show and transportation, all that other fun stuff for you and a guest. And your next chance to win is coming up 7:20 during Taste of Country Nights right here on K99. 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
1: We continue to see an 85-minute drive on I-25 between Denver and Fort Collins. Highway 34, Eisenhower, running slower between Greeley and Loveland. Vehicle fire cleared eastbound Highway 34 near Kenner Road 17, and southbound Highway 85 reopened at Weld Kenner Road 36 following an earlier accident in the area. This report is sponsored by Colorado Department of Transportation. CDOT is reminding drivers that weaving across the solid express lane lines is dangerous. As of May 7th, crossing the solid lines on the I-25 express lanes from Bertha to Fort Collins will result in a $75 fine. Learn more at ColoradoExpressLanes.com. I'm Jen So, K99.
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0: 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Can you believe it's been 30 years of Trace Adkins? The country music icon just announced his 30th anniversary tour, and we've got all the details of Trace Adkins' 30th anniversary tour at tasteofcountry.com. And tonight, Taste of Country Night starts at 7 o'clock. The new country you love flowing through your speakers. We're going to have some fun tonight.
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19: Good evening, Northern Colorado. We have about a 30% chance for a few scattered showers, mainly before midnight, otherwise mostly cloudy skies as temps drop into the upper 30s overnight. The sunshine is back for us on Friday, a beautiful day, highs sitting in the lower 70s. So far, so good. Heading into the weekend, even warmer in the upper 70s on Saturday with just a slight chance for an afternoon or early evening thunderstorm. Otherwise, it's quiet and dry on Sunday for Mother's Day, and then the 80s are back early next week. I'm Denver 7 meteorologist Danielle Grant. We'll be right back.

Frontier Day is happening in July 17th through the 26th, and the Frontier Nights lineup looks absolutely amazing. Closing out with this fella right here on July 25th, Zach Top at South of Sanity on K99.

Northern Colorado's new country, K99. My name is Matt Sparks. Only one more workday until the weekend is here, and it's Mother's Day. What did you get your mom for her special day? Let me know. Send me a message on the app at K99. Looking for some unique ideas that I can go grab in Northern Colorado before Sunday gets here.

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1: It's spring in northern Colorado, which means you're going to see a lot of wildlife emerging, and you might even see one of those cute little baby squirrels all by themselves. 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
3: Getting you to your drive, I-25 remains slow between Meade and Loveland. Highway 34 still running heavy between Greeley and Loveland. Seeing a bit more activity on those highways and city streets this evening. Moving stall and accident free though, as earlier delays have cleared. 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